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Here at Diverse, we want to know what you want to hear. 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
1: Ooh.

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I can take it to the left. 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Left, left, left, left, right. 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

0: the sounds of DJ Mick Foster, plus a very special guest from My Soul Radio, the one and only John Jules. 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

Angelina enters his grand red carpet, rolls out on the side they stand, worshipping you like a god, like a goddess. Somehow, you remain modest. Flashbulbs pop, paparazzi goes wild. 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Overqualified for the position. Your dreams see fruition. Premier class on a higher plane. Everyone wants to know your name. Just like perfection. Needs no correction. Like no other. Absolutely. Just like perfection. Needs no correction.

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0: 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On Saturday, June 27th, the legendary Summer Soul Sessions Garden Party returns to Venue 360. We kick off at 8 p.m. with the heavy-hitting sounds of DJ Mick Foster, plus a very special guest from My Soul Radio, the one and only John Jules. 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

0: 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On Saturday, June 27th, the legendary Summer Soul Sessions Garden Party returns to Venue 360. 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
1: Get ready for the ultimate soundtrack to your summer. 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
2: 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You know they had that 75 Street Brazil. Well, this year's gonna be called Gaiocho. Que hola, Gata. Que hola, Omega. 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

0: I like sunshine and rain. 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Joy and pain. 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

0: mighty sounds of DJ Mick Foster. 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

0: Get ready for the ultimate soundtrack to your summer. On Saturday, June 27th, the legendary Summer Soul Sessions Garden Party returns to Venue 360. We kick off at 8 p.m. with the heavy-hitting sounds of DJ Mick Foster, plus a very special guest from My Soul Radio, the one and only John Jules. It's 6 hours of pure soul, rare grooves, and floor fillers until 2 a.m. Don't miss the vibe of the season. 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We'll see you on the dance floor.
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0: Hello, ladies and gentlemen. How you doing? It's Joel Mullen here. Folks, you're listening to the King himself, Mr. King Carlos, on Cracking Country.
1: There we go. Thank you very much to Barry Owen and to John Mullen. Top guys, top guys. Good evening, folks. I hope you're doing okay. Thank you very much for bringing in my messages, sending me well wishes, because without you guys listening and sending in the requests, without you, then, you know, it makes the show a little bit better. And sharing memories of growing up in Ireland. Fantastic. I do love it. Brilliant, brilliant. So coming up on tonight's show, what we have is we've got a fantastic show lined up. We're going to have Pat Short, the comedian. We're going to have the crack with Daffler. He is a very, very funny guy, and he does give me a lot of the time for the shows that I'm doing here. And then we have Amber Campbell, a conversation and an interview that I did with her a little while ago. So yeah, we're gonna kick it off here tonight. Let's see if we can find a little bit of faces on the cutting room floor. Let's see what we can do here.

0: There we go, folks, and it's a good day, as always, to the Luton Irish Forum, and that is based in Luton, where they help support the GRT, which is the Gypsy Roma Travelling Community. Anything to do with Irish, even the potatoes, the potato crisps, the Colleen sweets, anything Irish, that's where you go for help then. So joining me on the line is Pat Short. Pat Short, how are you doing? Are you all right?
1: I'm great. Can I say hello to the Luton Irish Forum?
0: Go on there, go for it, go for it.
1: Right, I'm going to say hello to Nulette, Angela, Alana and Orla, who do incredible work there. And keep it up, guys, and hopefully come over and see you someday. And can I, you know,
0: there we go then. I mean, in Ireland, you know, I think what we're driving around them old roads is the old the potholes. I had a lovely little pothole over there, don't they? And you've got to be singing, I think they were singing Happy Birthday to it, and they brought her the cake, because it was that long sat there. They just brought out a wee cake and they were singing Happy Birthday. Because I don't know what else they were doing, but I tell you what, though, somebody might know about the potholes. Here we go, you're listening to the King.

There we go, that was Seamus Moore there with the old Pothole song. And then a quick shout out into Chicago. And apparently, it is Windy City, so we have a band over there called, not we, it's not my band, might be, the Dirty Wellies with Regina and, Regina, do you know what, Regina, Mary, Josephine, Patrick, and, yeah, so they're a cracking bunch of people. And Henry, how can you forget Henry? But I've worked with them before doing this radio show, and a great bunch of people to work with. Speaking of Patrick and Mary, let's see what Patrick Feeney's got to say about Redhead Mary. Here we go.

There we go, fantastic all together there, lads. Doing a bit literally, singing away. I hope you there, you're singing away with me as well. And if you do have a request, like I keep saying, King Corlos, KingKorlos, 148 at gmail.com. Next one up is for Emer Dunn and her version of Daisy. And it does remind me, I said it again and I keep saying it a little bit of, well, what do you think, folks? Let me know. A bit of cyanide.

There we go, there we go, folks. Nice cracking bit of tune that is. And it does remind me of growing up in Ireland and listening to the wireless or the radio. Depending where you're from, would depend on what frequency you would get. And then it's a quick shout to Aaron Noon. I'm going to say, I can't remember what you said before. It's a Calvin, is it? You've got relatives in Calvin. And I think her cat's brother's uncle's cousin is related to my dog. I said it. There it is. I think so. Aaron, can you let me know if I've got that right? And I'm going to play her version of Dance the Night Away. 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

0: There we are, folks. It's the King here, as always. And like I keep saying, I used to be in a band. It was a rubber band back home. And I'm just wondering, Lexi Rose, will you give me a wee hand to get that band back on the road? You will?
1: Yes.
0: Good stuff, good stuff. So I reckon, I mean, I can't actually sing. I can't dance. I could go a long way. Now, I'd be very impressed if you tell me what that was used to advertise. That slogan. Do you know? I'll tell you.
1: No, I don't know that.
0: Kit Kat. About 30 odd years ago, it was used to advertise Kit Kats. You can't sing, you can't dance, you go along. You can't sing, you can't dance, you go a long way. So, listen, if you could bring your piano up there and I can play Fairy Shocker or Do Re Mi in the piano, do you think then I could, we could get somewhere? And could you sing that for me for the crack?
1: Yes, probably, maybe.
0: Yes, probably, maybe. What's that all about? That sounds like definitely maybe. That's like an Oasis song. This is a country music show, not one those head the balls coming up there from Manchester. Do you know who Oasis were? Or just they're back together now.
1: Yes.
0: Good stuff. Yeah, they were Irish as well, apparently. They used to spend their summer times in Ireland. They were half Irish, I think. But don't tell people that, because they get all upset when you tell them that they're half Irish or plastic Irish. You can't be saying that. You can't be saying no. There'll be ructions. Now, wait to tell you, it's a quick hello to the Luton Irish form there. She'll go and give them a shout out, and the job would be a good one. Give them a quick hello.
1: I
0: want to
1: say a big hello to the Luton Irish form. Nolette, Nulla, Sue, Elsa, Angela, Alana, and Orla.
0: Perfect. Thank you very much. I've been King Carlos, and you've been Lexi Rose. Thank you. Here we go.
1: Thank you.
0: Lexi Rose's version of Old Flames. There you go. You're listening to me.

Cracking little tune there, and then coming up then is the interview we did with Amber Campbell, and Lexi will feature on another show when I get all that together. Cracking young people. I mean, like I keep saying, me, 11, crayons, box, never going to happen. It's great. So, I'm going to say thank you very much to you for listening in, and as a quick shout out again to, Faircra. I do apologise, I got the old scale electrics, so I can't read that properly. So, Faircra. Fairlia and Josephine listening there. Thank you very much, and for sending everyone's request in to the King Carlos at 148gmail.com, and it's Carlos with a K. Just because. But guys, if you want to put a voice note to anybody, you just email there and we'll arrange that. Then if you need to give a wee voice note to anybody, and then we'll sort that out between us, and you can get that on your wireless or the radio while you're sitting there in the kitchen with listening to me. So thank you very much again for all your support, and it's fantastic. And then once again, it is a Tuesday evening on Diverse FM, and you're listening to me. And sometimes in life, when we put things together, and we don't actually realise that, will it work and will it not? But you know what? Your support has really, really been helpful. It's helped me put this together. The contacts, the calls, the mail, the emails, phone calls, and just everybody really, really getting on board at what I'm doing. And obviously, this was Jim's show for a long, long time, and we're not going to forget that. We're not going to forget Jim and the legacy that he's built here with Luton Irish Live. And, yeah, absolutely fantastic. And it's been brilliant. So far, so good, folks. I do enjoy reading out your messages and just having a chat. And it's just me and you. It's just me and you that's here. So I'm going to say thank you very much to everybody who has agreed to send me in the request. Thank you very much indeed.

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4: There we are, folks. As we all know and love, I'm not from round here. I'm from a bit of everywhere and nowhere, as like we say to people, because when I go back to good old Emerald Isle, I'll say I want to go home to the UK. And when I'm sitting here, I think I want to go back to Ireland. And my kids, to be fair, there's numbers 1, 2 and 3. I think it's an Irish thing. The Irish culture that they would have, I would tell them, I know who shot J.R. That's what I'm going to say. And then I say, when you go into the shop, don't be looking for the M.A.s. The M.A.s. They said, what are you talking about, Dad? And I said, there's a fella there. And I used to go, two of them, one of them, three of them, get in and get out of the shop. And then, sure, I've travelled around everywhere and nowhere. And then the M.A.s, and I know who shot John J. Orr. It was a fella called Tom. And joining me on the line now is Pat Short, who was born in 67, Irish actor, comedian, writer and entertainer. And done many, many things. And he toured alongside John Kenny with The Unbelievables. And they released one hell of a video. I do remember watching that in the video. And that was absolutely hilarious. Pat, how are you doing? You all right?
5: I'm great. That's some introduction, guys. You've given out the age and everything.
4: Did I say that? I edited that bit out. Don't worry about that. Don't worry about that, Sean. Don't worry about that.
5: Very good, thank you. It's good to talk to you.
4: No worries, no worries. And can I just ask then... being Irish yourself, would you find then the culture would be... I find in the UK that everybody wants to be Irish, and it's a case of probably more Irish than the actual Irish themselves, as in second and third generation. Would you find the same?
5: Oh, look, I think there is a great pride in people's Irish connections. I work with a lot of guys, musicians, artists and writers based in London, actually, who are all first-generation Irish, and it's like just sitting down with a bunch of paddies chatting with when I'm with the company of them, because they get the crack and everything else, and I suppose they grew up with their parents, who moved to England, and they have a strong Irish connection and pride in being Irish, you know.
4: And that's a fair point. So, to ask, where did you ever get the inspiration for doing the likes of The Unbelievables with your colleague John Kenny, RIP? So, where did you get the inspiration? Would you observe things when you were growing up, or did it just come into your head one night at 3 o'clock in the morning and you wrote it all down?
5: I wish... I don't know. Look, I always used to make the association that if you are... if you're writing comedy or if you're doing anything, you tend to look to where you're from and the community around you. So myself and John Kenny lived in the countryside in County Limerick. I'm from Tipperary and John's from County Limerick. And we both wrote about things. I grew up in Thurles, County Tipperary. A lot of people might know it. For them who don't know it, when I was a kid in the 70s, you had two of the biggest convents in the country, the cathedral there, which had the Archbishop of Cashel. I mean, he wasn't just a bishop, he was an archbishop. And you had two priest training colleges with a couple of hundred trainee priest at the time. That day is completely gone. But obviously, and I sold newspapers outside the church, so I used to watch everything going on, processions, big processions on. Very big Catholic kind of background. And as a kid, I observed all those things and found a massive amount of humor in it, I have to say. And, you know, I used to sell newspapers outside the church every Sunday morning out of the back of a horse box. I used to watch the old guys hang around at the back of the church, you know, and that was one of the famous sketches that the Unbelievables did. We did a sketch about two old guys at the back of the church, and I think you're influenced by those things. And you know, funny enough, if I wrote about that and created sketches about it, I think everyone in the country could identify with it because they all saw it, and there's a generation that saw all that. Not as many young people go to Mass now anymore as they used to, but you know, anyone of our age and a bit younger would definitely identify with all those sketches. And then the sweet shop, which you referenced at the start of the show, two of them, anyone who hasn't seen it, it's on YouTube, you'll see it somewhere there. Again, that was like when I was a kid, you go into a shop and your biggest purchase was, you had maybe tenpence.
6: To buy half the shop.
5: You weren't just going to, you know, that was your only tenpence for the week, maybe, and you were making the biggest decision of your life, what you're going to buy. So you go, I'll have two of them and one of them. No, give me three of them and two of them. No, give me one. And you stand there tormenting
4: It was very, very accurate. And when I got my kids to watch it, they said, Dad, what's that? And I said, you need to watch that. So when I take them to the shop, there's no MAs, but they'd be, what's MAs? You go into the shop and they go, MA, and it'd be the similar type of thing. I said, just get on with it, get in and get out, get me two MAs and three of them and one of them. But absolutely brilliant.
5: Yeah, you drive everyone to bed in the shop. But it was, I think, so look, we write about, you know, where to get the material. I suppose we grew up around it, and we wrote about things we witnessed and saw, and I still do that. And I think that's every writer. And if I lived in a city, I'd probably have more city stuff, you know. But I lived in rural Ireland.
4: And I grew up in the sticks, and the nearest shop was about 5 miles away. And you'd never do it nowadays, but you'd turn a lift, and that's how you got about. You put your thumb out, and if someone stopped, got a lift, and that was it. And they knew you. That was the thing. Everybody knew everybody, and they'd know somebody who knew your dad or your ma. And it's still the same over here in the UK, because when we were talking outside of this interview, we'd know the same people or know of them. And I met a woman from Cavan, and she knew my uncle. I mean, he's dead and buried, but she knew who my family were. So it's a small, small world.
5: It's small. It's unbelievable, yeah.

0: And any advice that I would give to people when they're starting out is to keep at it, because obviously you went to acting school, but I will say when I went to school, I was just acting a maggot, and I didn't make a living out of it. To be honest with you, we came to a mutual agreement, and it threw me out of school. So what kind of advice would you give for people? Keep at it, see what happens. Obviously, it's very different. We're a similar age, but it's very different to when you were starting out in your career. Now it's a lot of social media and what they put on there. So any set of advice you would give to anybody?
1: Well, I think trust what you're doing. If you're doing comedy and it makes you laugh, it will make other people laugh as well. And the thing about it is, after you rehearse it the second and third time, it won't make you laugh. But you got to believe the first time it made you laugh, you got to believe in that. That's the one thing about comedy. And then just, you know, I mean, it sounds like an awful cliche. Follow your dreams, follow what you want to do, and work hard at it, and eventually things will come around. It's like, look, the business we're in is 90% luck, 10% work and talent. You know? Yeah. You work very, very hard. But
0: there is that. There is that.
1: Who you end up in front of and who you meet.
0: Yeah.
1: So you got to keep doing it. You got to get up in front of audiences everywhere, take chances and do it, you know. I mean, when I started out, there was no comedy clubs in Ireland. We were doing gigs in bars, clubs, after nightclubs, before nightclubs, awful gigs that you wouldn't put anybody through. And we just did it because we had to do it to make a living and do it. So my daughter went to drama school. I didn't. I learned it on the road from just gigging every weekend and getting out in front of audiences. Sometimes only 14 people we played in front of. And you just did what you had to do and get on with it, you know. And it was great. And it was a great learning experience. But I do believe work hard and yourself out in front of as many people as possible. And like nowadays it is online stuff, and there is, you know, there's a huge work ethic to that as well. I mean, I have to do a certain element of that, even though I find it much harder than my daughter. She's able to just jump up, film it, put it up. I'm from an old school style of filmmaking where I have to analyse everything before I release it.
0: It's a bit like, yeah. It's a bit like, it's similar, I suppose, different when I do my radio shows, and we've spoken about, you don't ask, you don't get, but I suppose there's a way of asking, and it's about pushing forward, and one day then somebody will say, yeah, I'll do that, and then it snowballs out of there. But I do agree with the online stuff, it's not for me. I know how to use it, but I wouldn't be as tuned in as my kids would, and they'll say, Dad, don't do it. They've actually banned me from going on TikTok, whatever it is.
1: Listen, I have the same.
0: I'm not allowed. Yeah, I'm not allowed. Dad, no. X, no, stay off that.
1: My biggest critics are my kids, you know.
0: Yeah, oh yeah, my kids, yeah, they'll say, Dad, we think you're, oh, I nearly swore there. And I can't, and they'll just say, we're even going to a pub quiz, and normally I'd organise that event to raise money for charities, and I said, I'll put your names down, are you coming? And they said, are you organising it, Dad? And I went, no, I'm not organising, I'll go. But if I'm organising something, they don't want to know. That's the end of that. Good night. And I will ask then, where do you see it going? Or have you gone to the point that you're at a plateau and it's leveled out and you're happy enough where you are? Or do you want to keep going and then as long as people enjoy it? I did like, just to say, I did like that expression, horse box. That's an Irish saying. You wouldn't hear that over here in the UK that much.
1: Is that right?
0: But not really. Well, I'd say to my workmate, Barry the Bollard, nearly swore there, and I'd say horse box, and he wouldn't have a clue what I was talking about. I'd ring the brother and I'd say, horse box, are you on the phone? And it's like, he'd go, yeah. And he'd know what I was talking about. But yeah, so.
1: Oh, that's a good one. Yeah.
0: Where do you see yourself going then? You keep doing entertaining people and making people laugh.
1: Yeah, I mean, look, I love getting up in front of a live audience, and I love acting. I just finished a movie there recently.
0: Go on, give it a plug there, Pat. What was the name of it?
1: It's going to be a long way away. It's just finishing. It's gone out to, I think, out to Texas to be edited, and it'll probably come back and we do some reshoots maybe in Ireland in July.
0: Oh, right. It's still there. Early days.
1: Oh, it's still in the process, yeah. Now, yeah. I did another TV show called Reluctant Vampire in Bristol. I shot it in the Cotswolds before Christmas. That should be out sometime this year on BBC or somewhere like that. Out, maybe, I don't know where. I think BBC. And I'm currently working on the Netflix series How to Get to Heaven from Belfast.
0: Oh yeah,
1: I did a bit in that, which was good fun. That's out on Netflix at the moment.
0: It is.
1: I do a lot of TV and film as well, Carlos, you know. So I love that fact that I can mix it all up. and do that, you know.
0: Good stuff.

0: And if you don't mind me to ask, Pat, you've had many songs, and I'm sure you got inspiration from the politics at the time of what was happening in the country, and a bit of this and a bit of that. So, is Jumbo Sausage Roll, is that your favourite? Or do you have that, where did all my money go? I tell you, honestly, as I sit cracking up, I don't know whether it's because I get the humour or I just enjoy listening to it. A bit of both, I suppose. So, would you have a favourite that you've done?
1: Well, the Breakfast Roll is one I play regularly at shows. I mean, I've been asked to play it, and I can't not play it.
0: Yeah.
1: I did it on the Two Johnnies TV show in Ireland recently, and we followed that later that night, and it hit 4.2 million hits, you know. So it's still a hugely popular song here, and with the Irish all over the world. I mean, it was one of the biggest selling singles of all time. So I have to play it. I get a huge reaction to it, and it's good. I'm very proud of it. You know, Where Did My Money Go is another song that went to number two in the charts over here, and that was a big hit for me as well. And there's another one called House Things, which is one I put as part of the show. I recorded it, put it up online, and I'm getting a huge amount of hits all over the world with it. I'm surprised with it. I'm delighted.
0: Yeah.
1: You know, it's so funny that it's getting so many hits. I don't know why. It's not a tune that I did a huge push on. So anyway, going back to that, I did a TV show called Songs of Ireland last year with Mike Cameron. Sorry, it was broadcast last year. It was 2 years ago we shot it. And I love doing that because I started out as a musician originally. I had saxophone, played jazz and that. And over the years, picked up different instruments for shows and different things. I'd be kind of musically minded. But it was lovely doing that show, and I went on to do a tour, a small tour with Mike. People would know Mike Cameron as the lead singer of Stockton's Wing and one of the best singer-songwriters ever to come out of Ireland. And we became friends about 30 years ago, where we ran a pub together and a music festival. And we did loads of things together. So that was incredible, doing that TV show. And it brought me back to my music roots.

0: Wait,
1: 23 Chilean miners were buried underground.
0: Yes, it was 15
1: here. And all the Chile went quiet to listen for a sound.
0: Cut it out.
1: They sent a pencil down a hole and a piece of paper and a stone.

0: I don't know if you're aware, Pat, but I didn't mention it outside of this conversation, but I used to be in a band back in Ireland. It's called a rubber band. Now, would you be up, Pat Short there, comedian, would you be up to get the boys back on the road? I mean, I can't actually play an instrument. It's a bit like the Commitments. I can't actually play anything, but I'd be there for the confidence and I would look good. Would you want to get the boys back on the road? I'll let them know.
1: The rubber band, I'd say he'd bounce back tonight.
0: Why did I think of that? Yeah, the rubber band, I'll bounce back
1: that
0: on that.
1: A terrible pun.
0: I know, that's even worse than mine. Do you know what? You should be a comedian, Pat. I'm not going to lie.
1: I know.
0: Would you be up for it? We get the boys back on the road. I could play the triangle, get a load of the tumbling paddies. Johnny Smacks, and what's the other fella's name? What does he call himself? Johnny Smacks and what?
1: Johnny B and Johnny Smacks, isn't it?
0: That's it, yeah. And then they sing a song that's very, very close to home. And it's like the split and the divide between Northern Ireland and the Republic. Actually, I must do a podcast on that about the Tato Crisps, because that's one of the biggest divides we've got back home. But they did one, it's the Ga, the Ska, and I can't finish the rest of it because we're on the radio, and that sounds very, very familiar, considering that I grew up near the border, but it is very, very funny. But so would you be up for getting the boys back in the road, Pat? That's what I'm trying to ask you.
1: One. No better booker.
0: Yeah, better booker. Yeah, Shinnewill. for anyone that wants to know or can't speak Gaelic, Pat said I was 100% no. But it leaves me to say thank you very much, Pat Short, for your time. It's been absolutely fantastic to chat with you, and we'll keep in touch.
1: Pleasure.
0: Thank you very much indeed. Thank you.
1: Lovely talking.
0: What song do you want me to go? Do you want me to go with Jumbo Sausage Roll there for the crack?
1: Why not? As long as you're not singing them.
0: Oh, go on.
2: Here's a tune, Les, that means an awful lot to me. I know it means feck all to Breeda down there. It's a tune called the Jumbo Breakfast Roll, and it goes something like this.

different man. 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Yeah. Now my blood sugar levels are good to go, and my cholesterol is low, but in the morning I'd sell my soul just to sit outside and Emax on emotional style for good.

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0: Number one for dance. And R&B.

There we go, cracking little tune. So Ernest just got back in contact, and I do apologise, folks, I gave you the wrong information. It's not her version, it's an original. She wrote the lyrics and melody, and Brian in Harmony Studios put the music to it, and she's from Duluth and County Meath. So there we go, that's not too far from where I used to come from there. Yeah, well, I still do come from there, do you know what I mean? I'm still from knocking around the place, so what we're going to do now is play a little bit of this one here with Rock and Roll Kids.

nice little soft song there. Beautiful, beautiful folks. 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And I remember growing up, oh, I've said it before, folks, you want to be eating them there potatoes, do you know what I mean? And you'd be there, the floury ones with a bit of salt and a bit of butter in the middle of it, and you're away. That's what I'm saying. So there might be a song about that.

There we go. Who'd have thought that then, with the Spud, Spud, Spud song. Fantastic track. I do love it. So what I'm going to play now is Donegal Danny. Here we go. Let's see what this sounds like. And I'll have to quick a load into Seamus, Micheál, Patrick, Fionnuala, Cleona, and let's go with Donegal Danny. Here we are.

There we go, and that was Cleona Hagen there with Get Your Redneck On. You know, I might ask her if she'd give me a hand to get the band back on the road. That's what I'm saying. I mean, I'm liable to ask anybody anything. Don't be surprised, folks, who I've got on this show, but plenty of guests, plenty of support. Haven't got the Pope just yet, but you never, you know, I do get these guys, though. I wear the giant.

There we go. That was them head balls there. George Country Curly Band. And they sang the N17 as well back in the day. So this leaves me then to say thank you very much to everybody, Erin Noon, everyone that's got on board of what I'm doing here. And I'm just going to play this one then. Big Tom and the Mainliners, Home to Say Goodbye.

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0: So, folks, here we go. As I always say, then, I'm the king, as always, and I would travel around of Ireland quite a lot, here, there and everywhere, and across the world and the UK. But home is here, it's there, and it's nowhere. And I'm from a place that got nicknamed El Paso, Bandit Country, in South Armagh, because it was so close to the border. Now, I can't really be telling you what went on the border, because that's not what it's all about. But I was home there a handful of years ago, and I was staying in South Armagh, or just along the border, while they won something to do with the GAA. I thought I'd never heard of any of it. There was cow sheds, there was bales, there was everything painted up with the South Armagh colours. And it's not South Armagh, but Armagh colours. So joining on the line now, I have Amber. Amber Campbell, good afternoon or good evening. How are you?
1: I'm good.
0: Good, good. And a couple of questions, if you don't mind, about your music career. It's quite inspiring at such a young age. 11. Wow, I don't even think I could manage to sort out my crayons in a box at 11. And it's you've performed with, have you met Daniel O'Donnell, is that right?
1: Yeah, I've met Daniel O'Donnell. I went to the Waterford Hall, Belfast, and went to a concert.
0: Yeah, and what's he like? Is he as nice as he would seem on the TV?
1: No, he's really nice.
0: Good.
1: He's also really funny.
0: Is he? I don't know if he's as funny as me. I haven't actually met him. My mum was a massive fan of him. And then have you met the Queen of Country Music herself, Philomena Begley?
1: Yeah, I've met Philomena Begley
0: in
1: the Cowleys and then the
0: sponsors. Wow. And John Glenn. Does John Glenn, he sings with the Mainliners, I think, doesn't he?
1: Yeah, well, me and my mum was also good friends with John Glenn. We actually went to his album launch right there only a few months ago, I think.
0: Brilliant, brilliant. And then you won an award. Tell me about the award that you won.
1: I won the Big Tom McBride Award in April last year, and it was in the Hot Country Awards, and I sang You're the First Thing I Think Of, and it was a really good experience.
0: I can imagine it would be at 11. And can I just ask you, if you don't mind, what inspires you to do your music?
1: Well, I grew up listening to country music. I'd say Daniel O'Donnell's probably one of my most favourites. I've always liked Irish country and American country.

0: for my 9th birthday, I went down to the Ivory Sessions in Heidi Mays, and I recorded Just the Angels, and I think it had about 500,000 views. And I went down to the Hugo Duncan show in Warren Point, and I sang at it, and then I got noticed by a music promoter who took me out, and then I started singing from there.
1: Are you allowed to mention who the music promoter is? You can if you want, it's fine.
0: Yeah, the music promoter, Sean Wallace.
1: Oh, brilliant. Brilliant. And I think then in your line of business and doing what I do as well, when somebody hears it, and that's really achieves quite a lot, doesn't it? It means that all the hard work that you're putting in is worth it in the end. What future goals do you have?
0: My future goals is probably something to do with music anyways. It's most likely going to be like singing, teaching, or just like sing out live shows with a band.
1: I do like that then. So that would that be a 3-piece band or a 5-piece band or whatever you can gather yourself?
0: Whatever band I can get.
1: That's a good honest answer, I tell you. I have to admire your confidence. How old did you say you were? 11? Wow, that is fantastic.
0: Yeah.
1: And do you get nervous? Yeah. Do you get nervous when you go up on the stage?
0: I used to get a bit nervous, but now I'm sort of used to it now, so I'm not really.
1: Well, not really.
0: I get more excited than nervous now.
1: Yeah, and that's fair.

0: I just ask Amber, when you're not performing on the stage and you're not at your schoolwork, what do you like to do to unwind, just to relax?
1: I think football, like, do you know Gaelic? I'd go to training on Tuesdays and Sundays, and I'd usually just play that if, and guitar also too.
0: Okay, I'm very familiar with Gaelic, so that's the Gaelic Athletic Association. That's like a religion where we come from, because I think the border only separates us by a couple of fields. And I'm not going to lie to you, I couldn't kick snow over rope then, and I couldn't kick snow over rope then, and now, and it's just, it wasn't for me. Do you know what I mean? It wasn't for me doing that old Gaelic.
1: Yeah.
0: But, and do you enjoy it?
1: Yeah, I love Gaelic. I've been playing ages now.
0: And I'm just going to ask, see if I can remember. Is it still the case that you can only bounce the ball three times and then you have to lob it over to the side? You can't go forward with it, you have to hit it to the side. Is that still the rules? Or did I just make it up?
1: You have to bounce it once and then toe tap. It's two touch for me so far, but I think you can do any touch you want whenever you're older. And then you do have to pass it after a certain amount of steps.
0: And is it to the left or to the right or forward? I can't remember. Or is that rugby? I can't let you know. Just lob
1: it. I think it's four steps.
0: All right.
1: It's four steps anyways.
0: That's fair enough. Well, you know a lot more than I would, because it's been a long time since I've ever had a Gaelic ball. And I would like to say thank you very much for your time, and thank you very much indeed. And if you give me a song, and name one of your songs, I'll hit play.
1: Okay. Well, my news.
0: I'd like to say thank you very much for your time, and thank you very much indeed. And if you give me a song, and name one of your songs, I'll hit play.
1: Okay, well, my new song is Hold On A Little.
0: What is it, sorry?
1: Hold On A Little.
0: Oh, Hold On A Little, yes, I've heard it. And I think a fellow musician that sings it as well, that's Lauren McCrory. Have you met Lauren?
1: Yeah. Yeah, I've met Lauren. I was in the awards with her only there, I think, the start of the month.
0: Oh, that's good. That's good, yeah, she's lovely. I was having a chat with her the other day, but yeah, it's good. Thank you very much for your time. I've been King Carlos, and you've been Amber Campbell. Thank you.

There we go. Thank you very much to Amber Campbell. Cracking young lady, I tell you, like I keep saying, folks, at 11 years of age, wow. That's all I'm saying. Wow, I think the only thing I achieved, like I said it before, is run behind a school bus and nearly got myself killed. That was the end of me then. And my running career and my high jump career, absolutely not. Not for me. So now I'm going to go over to another young lady called Cara McGillion. And a cracking young lady. She's won some awards, Cara has. Check it out there on the old socials on Facebook then. Under 30. Yeah, so to do with the Belfast Telegraph, I believe, or something to that effect anyway. But yeah, absolutely. I'm Cara, very, very humble. Any of the people that I've worked, very, very humble. I never forget where they started. So listen, here are Shadows. You listen to the King as always.

back in Little Chack. And I'm going to go down with another little one there with Jake Coffey. I'm on my way. And it's a quick shout out to Amanda the Panda, Maria, Josephine, Mary, Katrina, and all the family. Thank you very much for tuning in and listening. And please send your request, KingCorus148. KingCorus148 at gmail.com. And it's Corus with a K-A-R-L-O-S. And I mean, I'm not really a king, but sure, that doesn't matter. So listen, it's very, very privileged to have you listening in here tonight. We're going to go now with I'm On My Way with a young lad called Jake Coffey. Here we go.

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passed away, and we're going to have a musical tribute to him today right here on the World Reggae Beat. We're also going to have a rerun of the interview which we did with the two artists, that Sugar Roy and Conrad Crystal. You're going to hear that between now and the end of the show. We're going to continue with the musical combination of Sugar Roy and Conrad Crystal, as they have made some great remakes of some classic rhythms over the years. And here comes another one of them. The one you just listened to, of course, was a Juno Delgado classic, the merry-go-round rhythm. But here comes another one from the Fireball crew, all courtesy of Sugar Roy, Conrad Crystal. And it goes like this.

in this dance. Right, let's continue with more classics from the Fireball crew. Here comes another one, the rhythm track you recognise as it was a hit for Alton Ellis. It's the rhythm known as the Rocksteady. And listen out for Peter Spence and Tenor Star in the mix.

0: an easy show. Yeah, man, the real show, the big show. Yes, man. Keep spinning it. Boom blast.
1: Producer, what you said, I read him there. All right. You mean Jamaica, New York, London.
2: Play back that tape there for me. Yeah.

famous by none other than Tootsie Bit. And there it was in a current fashion featuring the voice of Tenor Star. And before that, you heard Gappy Ranks. We're going to continue with more vibes like this because up next, we've got another artist that we're promoting right here on the World Reggae Beat. This is another one. It goes by the name of Paul Limey Murray, and we're going to give you a track that's due for release very soon on the Worldbeat Music label, and then listen out for another exclusive right after that in a Worldbeat fashion.

0: Yeah, look out for this singer, I told you. Limey Murray. Exclusive.
1: Yeah, righteous. Big up World Beat. DJ Warm and Easy Hold Tight. From Brooklyn to London with love, you know we do. Yeah, this.

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In fact, I'm going to give you more exclusive now to World Beat Sound, and I'm sure you're going to love this one. It's out on release, but this is exclusive to World Beat Sound. It's Mac.

other big artists from out of the area. And as we talk about big artists out of the area, we're going to introduce another one shortly by the name of Kirk Milan. But before that, we're going to give you another rhythm that was a follow-up to this rhythm, the two-time rhythm, all courtesy of the artist called Cargo. And then they came up with another rhythm after that. The rhythm's called The Gal Teeth.

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0: left an indelible mark on the international entertainment scene, while others have simply fade away. Among the current crop of duos are two talented young artists who have formed an alliance and who have every intention of making a lasting impression on the world stage. They are Sugar Roy and Conrad Crystal. Two exceptional artists who have decided to unify their voices in their message-filled songs geared towards the youths of today. And we've got the man Sugar Roy, and welcome to the World Reggae Beat.
1: Blessed, blessed. One gang.
0: Tell the people here in the UK how you formed the group Sugar Roy and Conrad Crystal.
1: Sugar Roy is a producer, one fireball label, and I always love come over with the old rhythm them. And I always try to find this, the artist them who do the original and the old stuff them. So looking over about the rhythm name, True Love will never

0: from long back. I used to vibe to Bobby Digital.
1: That's back in the early 90s.
0: Yeah. Well, Sugar, I come from Clarendon, you know. Jamal came come in town and always run jammings and never get the blight. Still have someone looking out there for me like Paul Elliott.

0: So were you following sound systems at the time? You know, were you listening to sound system with artists performing, and that gave you inspiration to want to get into the music scene?
1: I never used to follow on a sound system, because so me used to in the country, but I used to listen about the CD them and get the idea, you know?
0: Who were your idols in the reggae music scene from the early days?
1: Well, from the early days, you know, I used to listen like...

0: You know, sir, bar me a bar, I'm going to
1: you know, but you don't know. Those artists was my artists back in the day.
0: No other fraud. See? Blessed up. Let's chop it down, my brother.
1: Dennis Brown. Michael Rose and them singers.
2: Roots singers. So your music is definitely message music.
1: I love roots music. That is the right thing to listen to. You get a lot of experience from it, and you know?

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1: You know, so the power that Jah gives me, yeah. I need to join no talent concert to be a popular artist.
0: You just drop straight in at the deep end.
1: Yeah, just straight and it just connect, you know?

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1: Me always go with energy. 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I mean, I always work with that energy. Anyway,

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1: When I started producing 2001, you know. The first rhythm I put out is Hood Cop Rhythm with Anthony B.
2: Yes, I thought the police was here to protect and serve. But they keep treating the people and carrying them round curve. I am not look too long, no me observe. 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
1: That is my first production and it does.
2: How do them start? 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Reggae gone, my friend, he gone, my friend, they can't stop we again.
3: You teamed up with Conrad Crystal. Now, one of you is a DJ and one's a singer. Which one are you?
1: Conrad Crystal is the singer, you know, and Sugar is the DJ. Many times in the studio, you know, when I come with Conrad Crystal on the scene. Two of us don't vice tune together, you know. Conrad Crystal always the theme part, because two me are the producer, and when him leave, him does hear the next part on the radar. So, since me vicing the next producer now, it's so me and Conrad Crystal most are buck up in the studio, vice together, but most people that feel like the two of us vice the tune together, but
3: there's a great vibe and connection between the two of you, though, you know, you seem to work good as a combination.

0: You mentioned earlier on that you work for Bobby Digital Studio. What other studios did you work with as well before you started putting out music on your own label, Firebar?
1: Well, me is the vice of Bobby Digital. It's the vice of Exterminator. That is the only label before Firebar label. And from Firebar label, kick off the name, me start vice of many producers. Me vice of Dung Sound Records, the Sly and Robbie, I write in Europe.
0: I write from France.
1: Yeah,
0: yeah, France, the fr- yeah.

0: Some of the tracks that you've covered, Pat Kelly, Gregory Isaacs, you know, Love Is Overdue, Talk About Love, is it those tracks that you used to listen to that give you inspiration to want to voice them over again?
1: All right, me use Canard Crystal to sing, but like the Pat Kelly, so people remember the rhythm, where the rhythm coming from. Yeah, just like find Gregory Isaacs, I make him sing about the tunes, so people pick up on the rhythm fast.
0: This album that you've got called High Grade, got 19 tracks on it, and you've got collaborations on there with people like Anthony B, Luciano, Richie Spice, Yellow Man even, King Ye-

0: doing song with the Yellow Man and Lee Scratch Perry. Sure you that Sugar Ray know where the music coming from. That's why I go that road to do a tune with Yellow Man and Scratch Perry, because it's there the music coming from. I have to respect the elder them who set the business. So doing a song with them is a joy to me.
1: You know, you just said a great thing there. You have to respect the elders for setting the pace, because a lot of the artists them nowadays, they don't seem to do that. But, you know, it's nice to hear an artist like yourself giving the veteran them credit, you know. And it's all about longevity and producing music, what you're doing right now. I think Sugar Ray and Conrad Crystal should be around for a long time.

0: What is the message what you would have out there for any youths that are up and coming that want to get into reggae scene and produce and things like that? What would be your message?
1: Well, my message to the youth them is to just keep focused, you know, and try chat on the right road and don't make Babylon mislead you, because it's hard for in the business to come to survive as a youth, but you have to just have faith, you know, and just believe in what you are doing and everything we are right.
0: A rhythm track from the past called the Rumours Rhythm. Tell us a little bit about that, because I've been listening to that track and I can't stop playing it right now. So many good artists on the rhythm. How did that come about?
1: Well, the track and the Rumours Rhythm, when we get the idea, I know that we're in Jamaica and a lot of things go on in Jamaica, in the ghetto, so we get that inspiration. Crystal, should I say?

0: give thanks and praise to the Most High King Celestia. Joe Rastafari. A world beat sound, you know. Yeah, man, them can't take off a clown. DJ Warm and Easy. Yeah, man. Now watch nothing.
1: You got another album, Sugar Ray Conrad Crystal and Friends.
2: Sugar Ray Conrad Crystal. I have like Ika Mouse, Max Rome, Dennis Brown. I do him pass away. I still have a respect him. Congos, Mighty Diamond.
1: Wow.
2: I have Egyptian, Chakademos and Pliers, John Wall, Marcia Griffith, Tyrus Riley. I'm like, I have a whole music fraternity.
1: For real? You got the whole music fraternity then?
2: I know this album is a big album. This album is a history album. I force them to say something like that. So I always try to come different from everyone.
3: It's a world be so not champion. Right now, so we are going to kill a champion.
2: Conrad Crystal is here and just arrived. So I have to make him speak, you know?
1: Yeah, man.
2: Yeah, man, give thanks and praise, you know?
1: Greetings, Conrad Crystal.
4: They're not more righteous than
5: I'm ready for the unexpected.
4: Yeah. How am I deal with Crystal?
5: The youth, them say them ready for the unexpected.
4: Them better know what them are doing now. Sure.
5: But what make them a grass, man?
1: We're just talking to Sugar Ray, and we was talking about how how you two got together in the music scene, and he was telling us about the early releases, and you know that he worked with Bobby Digital, and then he met up with you, and you've worked on this album called Highest Grade. How did you get into the music scene yourself? Tell us a little bit about Conrad Crystal.
5: Body, tell me what's really wrong. Yeah.
2: Well, it's from a far away, you know. Conrad Crystal been singing from 1986. I used to work with a producer called Michael Jeffrey, otherwise known as Stick Out. He had a label named Legal Light, and he used to work with Sonic Stone. He used to put out some songs on Sonic Stone. Well, my first album is True Love, and that's the album I did for him in that time. We did the single first, and then spent some time in the studio and complete the album. And from there, my thing take off.
1: Did you work on Sound System as well?
2: Yeah, at first I used to work on a sound system called Romantic, won by Little John, and then I left from there and started work on Kilimanjaro. Yeah.
1: Who were some of the artists that used to inspire you before you started to get into the music yourself? You know, who did you used to listen to?
2: Well, Dennis Brown is my

0: What have you, Conrad Crystal, got lined up for the future for the people out here in, you know, in Europe? Are you going to be doing any shows over here with Sugar Roy?
1: We're getting this album together. We'll be on tour.
0: Sugar Roy, Conrad Crystal and Friends.
1: Yeah, Sugar Roy, Conrad Crystal and Friends. It's a great album.
0: Some of the artists, what he named that's on that album, man, it sounds like he got the whole reggae fraternity, as he said in his own words.
1: Yeah, man, some people even ask us how we get some of these artists, but, you know, punctuality and how you deal with people, you know? Yeah, and on the business side, you have to know how to approach them and all those stuff. Yeah.

0: Yeah, man, blessed and give love to all of my fans out there. And give thanks for all of the blessing and all of the strength. Yeah, man, every time, sir.
1: Well, sugar, I big up everyone and across the world. In the UK, I just want to keep on support Sugar and Conway Crystal Music, positiveness we deal with. And big up everybody in Europe, all over Europe and France. Big up Paul Elliott, you know? Big up Jamal, anywhere I'm there.
2: Well, enough respect, Sugar Roy, for joining us here on the World Reggae Beat. And I'm going to leave the people them now with that track of yours, The Rumours Rhythm.
1: Yeah, man, Selassie, one love. Just go and do the good work, see you, you know?
2: For real. Bye for now.
1: Yeah, man.
2: And there you heard it, the sounds of the man himself, Sugar Roy and Conway Crystal, right here on the World Reggae Beat. This is The Rumours Rhythm.

the most high, King Celestia. Joe Rastafari. A world beat sound, you know. Yeah, man, them can't take off a clown. DJ Warman Easy. Yeah, man. Now watch nothing. Big every station for real. Conrad Crystal for them kids.

with the sounds of Sugar Roy and Conrad Crystal, remake of that Rupee Edwards classic Skenge. And you also listen to Pressure Boss Pipe, Robbie Valentine, Peter Spence, and in the background, of course, DJ Lantern. And it's on an album called The Skenge, and it's out and available on all digital download outlets. Check it out. Right, we're going to continue with more from the Sugar Roy and Conrad Crystal combination in tribute to Conrad Crystal. And up next, we got this.

had it, the retro rock. And we kicked off with Glenn Washington. And that's followed up by the combination again of Sugar Roy and the late great Conrad Crystal, R.I.P. We're going to continue with more great music now. We played a track from Pressure Bosch Pipe earlier on. And he did a few tracks for the Fireball crew. And one that he didn't do for them, but was a hit for him, is the one we're about to play now. See if we remember this.

You had it. Pressure, Boss Pipe. Track called Love and Affection. That went number one for him in the reggae fraternity. And in the background, of course, the dub plate. Exclusive for World Beat Sound and World Reggae Beat. And talking about World Beat exclusives, we're going to give you another one. But before that, let's play the original track that was a hit for the artist that we've worked with over the years by the name of G-Wiz.

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Johnny Osborne, track called Rewind. And that was followed up by the late, great Michael Prophet, and in the background, none other than Super Black, a dub plate special for World Beat Sound. Right, we're going to continue with more from Michael Prophet now, as we continue in the vibes of the 80s. See if you remember this.

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And before that, you heard the late great Michael Prophet with his track called Gunman, another big smash hit for him as well. We'll be hearing more from Michael Prophet, but before that, let's listen to Echo Minor talking about the Farmer Man, and listen out for the great Little John in the mix.

0: Shoulder move, shoulder move, shoulder move. 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
1: Taking you back in time and jogging the memory with the sounds of the 80s. And that's the voice there of Leroy Smart, The Done. Track All Around the World. And before that, you heard two from the mighty Rudder, You Are My Sunshine. And before that, Waterhouse. And before that one, you heard Johnny Osborne kicking off that version of Excursion with Troublemaker. Of course, Johnny Osborne did the title track for the rhythm track called Water Pumping. Remember, I've been around from the early 80s, playing music on the radio from then till now, and sound system as well. As we continue with another track from the great Leroy Smart. And after that, we're going to continue with more from the hit factory of the 80s with two more from Barry Brown. Stay

0: and into the early 90s. Stand by for that. It's Peter Metro with this.
1: 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From Luton. You don't know right in the UK. A Peter Metro, the icon, I tell the world. Watch ya. He said, are you here? DJ Warm and Easy. Hey, drop it and teach them how to play a tune. 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

Gucci warm and easy. From the World Beat Sound. From Luton. You don't know right in the UK. A Peter Metcher, the icon, I tell the world. Watch ya. It's in a youth ya. DJ warm and easy. Hey, drop it and teach them how to play a tune. Play a tune.

Lone Ranger, and before that, Carter Livingston. Combination on the rhythm called You May Be a Mistake. But you did if you were not tuning into the world of the beat each and every Tuesday right here on Diverse FM. Tell a friend to tell a friend. We play the authentic reggae music, so keep it locked right in. Okay, who have we got next? Take a listen. See if you remember this. It's another one from Lone Ranger. And then after that, stand by for Tristan Palmer with another dancehall killer.

0: 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Right.
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2: 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I want to tell you, it's all about roots rock, reggae music. 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Right here in the UK, yeah? Where everybody feels...

0: Okay, there you go. The last one from me, DJ Warm and Easy. And all it leaves for me to say is I hope you enjoyed the show as much as I did. If you didn't, tune in again. We shall educate some more. I will be back, God sparing, next week right here on Divers FM 102.8, giving you more world reggae beat. So until then, from me, DJ Warm and Easy, take it easy and we'll see you later. Bye for now.
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